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FM 106.1, Milwaukee's Best Country, and the Wisconsin State Fair is right around the corner. Bailey Zimmerman is going to be headlining the main stage on Saturday, August 8th at the Wisconsin State Fair. Details on

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It's Rick Rush. And the Glow Tour with Brett Eldridge hits Miller Life Theater December 8th. 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

FM 106.1, Milwaukee's Best Country. It's Rick Rush. Crossroads 41 Festival in Oshkosh is next weekend, August 6th through the 8th. Headliners include Zach Brown Band, Lainey Wilson, and this guy will wrap up the festival, along with Jackson Dean and Tracy Byrd. 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

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I've had some folks check in from the Deer District, and I've had folks check in tonight from downtown Waukesha. 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
2: I love Theo Von and I love Trace Adkins. 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Yeah. And he has forgiven her. What a man.
3: I think so. What a man. Know, I just always felt like I don't think she meant to do it, man.
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3: She thought I was indestructible, you know?
4: So. Yeah. Did anything like that ever happen again or not?
3: No, I never got shot again.
4: 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You got to see the blessings.
3: 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Nobody shot at me in a while.
2: Oh.
3: You can always say that. 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
5: 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That happened back in 94. 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
5: 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She almost killed Trace Adkins.
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3: How you doing? Well, ain't nobody shot at me today. 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

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It's Rick Rush. And the Glow Tour with Brett Eldridge hits Miller Lite Theater December 8th. 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
2: What you got?
3: Darius Rucker, he has officially joined Spotify's Billions Club. Let's go. Darius and Old Crow Medicine's show Catch the Core were surprised with a plaque backstage at Red Rocks after Wagon Wheel passed 1 billion streams.
2: Can I even put into words how many a billion streams is?
3: That's
2: crazy.
3: I can't fathom.
2: I would imagine that's a lot of money, right?
3: I know. That is just taking over every wedding reception, sing-along. Yeah. Like,
2: I've been to bars where so many people request Wagon Wheel that the singer doesn't want to sing it anymore, so they'll say, I will sing Wagon Wheel for $25.
3: Yeah, I have definitely seen that happen.
2: Well, Darius will sing it as much as you want it to.
3: How many times do you think he's really sang that song? Probably so many.
2: Yeah, he sang it quite a bit. Enough where he knows all the words. He doesn't have to look at the paper anymore.
3: That's good. Yeah, that's good. Good for him.
2: Not saying he won't again in the future, but right now, I think he knows it by heart.
3: No need.
2: Plus, he picks a banjo now.
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2: I love Theo Von and I love Trace Adkins. 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Yeah. 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
3: 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I've just always felt like I don't think she meant to do it, man.
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2: Boston is a song I wrote when I was waiting on a guy who was picking me up. 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On a

0: Hey guys, it's I Heart Country on The Verge artist Stella Lefty. And that was my song, Boston.
1: 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FM 106.1, Milwaukee's best country. It's Rick Rush. The New Music Hour rolls on with Morgan Wallen and Ben by now. No.

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8: Happy Friday, everybody. Welcome to show number 1666. After Midnight's on with me, your host, Granger Smith. So grateful to be with you as we look at the weekend just right around the corner. Hey, I've got some good news on the way I want to read for you. I've also got some Nashville news. Ann Hudson's got some stories about your favorite stars out there in Nashville. And all this here with a bunch of good country music kicking off the best day of the work week. It's finally Friday. It's After Midnight.

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Now, I know it's Friday, and that's already really good news, but how about a good news story to go on top of that? Hang on for two songs, and I'll share some with you.

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Jersey's best country, FM 106.1. I got a topic I want to discuss next hour. I want to hear from you on this. What is your hometown famous for? 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
1: Hey Granger, my name is Domingo Rodriguez. I'm a truck driver down here in Ocala, Florida. Just listening to your show, man. Love it. Keep on doing the great work, man. 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
0: Domingo, appreciate you, buddy. Keep that greasy side.

0: Milwaukee's best country, FM 106.1. So we have Ann Hudson in the studio with us to give us stories about our Nashville stars that we love. What you got, Ann?
1: Yes, Ella Langley, she just passed two of the biggest female vocalists of all time. I mean, she is just killing it. I'll explain coming up in your national news next.

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1: What happens after midnight? 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Thanks so much for being a part of the After Midnight family.

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Asking this question, what is your hometown famous for? 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
1: Hey Granger, it's Rob from Berthoud, Colorado. Just heading to Denver Airport for work. Have a great day. Thank you for everything you do.
0: Sure appreciate you, Rob. Thank you so much for calling, brother.

FM 106.1. Another day, another dumb, naked criminal. You'll never guess where this one was found. Earl is going to share this dumb criminal story with us next.

FM 106.1. Okay, we've got some up-close photos of the moon for the very first time that happened on this day. I'll tell you about that, plus some other things that went down on this day in history in two songs. Hang tight.

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Milwaukee's best country, FM 106.1. The weekend is almost here, y'all. Hey, I appreciate you spending part of your Friday with me on After Midnight. Look, I know that you might have some time to do a few different things over the weekend. 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

0: 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Ann Hudson in the studio bringing us stories. I don't know where she finds these, but she does a good job finding stories about her favorite stars out there in Nashville. It's called Nashville News. What you got, Ann?
1: That's right. Kenny Chesney, his new next album includes Megan Maroney, Colby Calais, and some of the strangest song titles that you've heard in a while. I'm going to talk to you about that coming up in your Nashville News next.

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Milwaukee's Best Country, FM 106.1. So what did you do as a kid that you got away with? We're talking about this. I want to hear your story. We're going to talk in two songs, 866-607-8383.

FM 106.1. So give me a story about something you did as a kid that you got away with. Maybe some trouble you got into. I want to hear your story. 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
1: Hey, Granger, this is Cheyenne. I'm just on my way to work this morning. I got up at 3:30 in the morning every day to get up to work. I hope you have a wonderful day, Granger. It's great talking to you.
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FM 106.1. Who fights over pigs? Bacon. I love bacon, but I'm talking about pigs. This is a real story. Earl is going to share this dumb criminal story with us next.

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Question, topic of the hour. 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

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Now, I know it's Friday, and that's already really good news, but how about a good news story to go on top of that? Hang on for two songs, and I'll share some with you.

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Now, I brought this up last hour, and I still want to hear from you. What did you do as a kid that you got away with? Maybe some trouble you got into that you got away with. 866-607-8383.

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0: Hey, after midnight, this is Mary. I'm getting ready to go in for my morning shift in Lamar's. I just love listening to your music every morning and hearing all your inspirational quotes from everybody. Keep up the good job and have a good day. Thank you.
1: 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Thank you for calling.

0: have Ann Hudson in the studio with us to give us stories about our Nashville stars that we love. What you got, Ann?
1: Yes, Ella Langley, she just passed two of the biggest female vocalists of all time. I mean, she is just killing it. I'll explain. Coming up in your Nashville News next.

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7: 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I'm Granger Smith, your host. Thank you for making this America's favorite radio program. 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All of this here on this final hour of Friday's edition. 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
1: She's more than just a pretty

Okay, we've got some up-close photos of the moon for the very first time that happened on this day. I'll tell you about that, plus some other things that went down on this day in history in two songs. Hang tight.

0: Good morning, Granger. This is Cindy coming from Pineville, Missouri. Yes, you are my favorite show every single morning. God bless you.
1: Well, yay. Thank you so much, Cindy. I appreciate that encouragement.

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Jump in on the conversation, too. 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

0: Here's what's new in Nashville. Here's Ann Hudson.
1: All right, so Kenny Chesney is giving us more details about his first new album in over 2 years. It's called Silver Sands Marina, coming out September 25th with 11 songs, including his current single called Carry On. Colby Calais is on it. Megan Maroney, whose song with Kenny is called It Just Got Weird. The titles, though, are so interesting. You've got Goldfish. One of the songs called Goldfish. And then there's Sad Casino. And then Shot a Car into Space. So it's like, what are these songs about? No idea. But Kenny says some of the songs just go deep. Some are going to make us laugh, and others are going to remind us why it's so great to be alive. Silver Sands Marina is Kenny Chesney's 21st studio album, and it is, again, coming out September 25th.
2: Tell me again how long it's been since he put out an album.
1: 2 years.
2: 2 years. Yeah, the title of the album fits perfect, but some of those... Shoot a Car into Space.
3: That's a duet with Elon Musk.
2: That's a duet with Elon Musk.
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1: Seriously?
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2: Probably so.
1: 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And they had dummies in there now that I'm remembering.
3: Yeah.
1: it was like two dudes driving the car.
3: That's right.
1: Wait till that lands where the aliens are.
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0: 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Hey, good morning. It's Shannon O. Scott returns on Monday. Excited to hear about his trip to Iceland. You can actually see some of the things he's been up to on our Facebook and Instagram page. It's at FM 106.1 Mornings. It's going to be a pretty fun Friday for us today, including a chance for you to win Brett Eldridge tickets at 7:40 with Battle of the Burbs. Before that, our friend Hunter from our sports station down the hall is going to be coming in around 6:50, and we've got a special Brewers edition of the birthday game that hopefully you won't fail because it's multiple choice, but we'd love for you to play along with us. Partly cloudy today with some afternoon showers, a high near 80 tomorrow. We got some more rain Sunday. It might clear up. So hopefully things are looking pretty good for the weekend. And hopefully they're looking good on the roads too. Bonnie, what's happening?
1: Ramp closures right now. That's the only thing we're looking at. That and construction. 894 43 westbound. Your entrance ramp from 27th closed until 6 a.m. And 27th Street is closed in both directions between West Evergreen Lane and West St. Paul Avenue until November. I'm Bonnie Green, and that's your latest total traffic.
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25: 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Hey, good morning. It's Shannon O. If you don't have plans this weekend, there's actually a local bar that's getting some national recognition. So if you've never been, this is the spot to be. I'll share where that is right after Luke Combs. This is Fast Car.

0: Milwaukee's best country, FM 106.1. It's Trending on the 10th with Scott and Shannon.
1: A Milwaukee staple is receiving some national recognition, and you might want to go and check it out this weekend. We'll share where that is in just a minute. It was a scary scene last night at Meyer in Waukesha. Police responded to a 911 call after a man armed with a knife had taken a 59-year-old man hostage. After the suspect refused to drop the knife, an officer opened fire. The suspect remains in critical condition, and the victim suffered non-life-threatening injuries. Fox Valley communities have requested help from the Wisconsin National Guard after an EF3 tornado touched down earlier this week. The Menasha Police Department continues to warn people to stay out of the area. But if you are looking to help, United Way Fox City set up a Fox Valley tornado relief campaign where you can donate, and any money put towards that campaign will help provide food, shelter, and care for those affected. Brewers are back in action tonight, taking on the Angels. First pitch goes out at 8:38 p.m. A little specific this time. And where should you be visiting this weekend to have a nice cocktail? Well, one of Milwaukee's finest is receiving some national recognition. Congratulations to the Mothership in Bayview for being selected as one of USA Today's best bars in America. Only 38 bars make this list, and the Mothership was tagged because of its carefully crafted cocktails with house-made ingredients and spirits from around the world. The Mothership was also named a 2026 James Beard Award semifinalist for Outstanding Bar. So if you haven't been, something for you to check out this weekend. And that's Trending on the 10s, brought to you by Hiller Ford, your Milwaukee Ford dealer. How much is your salary? That might need to be added to your dating questionnaire. You can say that's shallow, but it's relevant. Find out why coming up in 6 minutes. We got lucky. You know, Bailey Zimmerman is actually taking some time to be with his family right now, and he ended up canceling all of his European shows, but he is going to continue on with his tour in the U.S., including 1 week from tomorrow, he'll be headlining the main stage at Wisconsin State Fair. He's on now with Chevy Silverado.

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Milwaukee's best country, FM 106.1. Good morning, it's Scott and Shannon. Scott returns on Monday from his trip to Iceland. We're excited to have him back. Have you ever thought about putting your salary on your Tinder or maybe your Hinge profile? It might be a good idea, and here's why. Americans say that in order to find true love, you have to make $106,417. Does that mean that the people that you're dating refuse to go out with somebody who's making less than six figures? No, it just means that going out on multiple dates with multiple people is really expensive. That's where this number comes in, just because dating in and of itself has gone up in price. In fact, a quarter of Americans believe that money has kept them from finding true love, and it's also becoming more popular to break up with someone because of poor money habits. In 2026, the average cost of a date in the U.S. is about $189 per couple, which means you're spending $95 per person. I think it just calls for more creativity in the dating world. So if you have a free date that you think is a really fun idea, hit the talkback mic when you're listening to us on the free iHeartRadio app. I'm curious what you come up with.

0: We got that for you. Don't worry, Shaboozy. Milwaukee's best country, FM 106.1. Hey, good morning. It's Shannon O. First of all, Shaboozy's new album dropped today, so good news there. Second of all, it's Friday, so that's exciting. Third of all, there is a local girl who deserves the Best Big Sister Award for something she did at Lambeau this week. Find out why coming up next in The Good Stuff. Sounds like we've got pretty good roads out there too, Bonnie. What's going on?
1: Well, we are still delay-free and accident-free, but of course, road work rears its ugly head. Highway 24 down to one lane in both directions between South 84th and West Cold Spring, and that's scheduled through tomorrow. And Highway 59 eastbound closed between South 40th and Layton Boulevard through tomorrow. I'm Bonnie Green, and that's your latest total traffic.
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0: The Green Bay Packers bike tradition returned for its 81st year, where hundreds of kids lined the path to Rainichke Field earlier this week in hopes that a player would choose to ride one of their bikes to practice. Addison Lane is 10 years old, and last year, Edrin Cooper gave her that memory. So this year, when Addison went up to Lambeau with her family again, she was bound and determined to get her sister that same experience. Addison called out player after player as they passed by, waving and pleading for them to ride her sister's bike. Finally, her hard work paid off as free agent safety Mark Perry heard her and walked her sister Sophie's bike to practice. Addison said the first year that she went up with her parents, nobody had chosen her, and it was super upsetting. And she didn't want Sophie to go through that disappointment. What a great big sister, huh? And that's the good stuff on FM 106.1. It's Friday, so the weekend is here. That should be good stuff too, right? But if you got something extra special that you're celebrating, we want to hear about it. Amy is looking forward to getting together with friends this weekend, and she's actually going to host. What are you going to do, Amy?
22: I think I might start a new tradition. I might do like a small cocktail party or something.
0: That's really cool. I always like those parties that you see on TikTok or Instagram too, where everybody's in charge of making their own cocktail and then you have to rate them throughout the night. I'm sure whatever you decide to do, it's going to be awesome. Enjoy your time with your friends, Amy. What sort of good stuff is going on in your world? Hit that talk back mic to let us know, and you could be featured on FM 106.1. 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

0: 106.1 East Milwaukee's Best Country. Good morning. It's Scott and Shannon. Scott returns on Monday, so we have one final special guest this week for Game Time. Hunter from our sports station, Fox Sports Radio, Wisconsin 920, and our Brewers expert returns for a special edition of the birthday game. So the good news is it's multiple choice for the Friday. How bad could this be, right? If you're just joining us and have never heard of this game before, you have to identify the birthday buddies of your favorite Brewers players. Play along with us. That's coming up next. People are starting to wake up more on the roads. In fact, there's an accident out there. Bonnie, what's going on?
1: Well, we picked up our first accident of the morning, 94 eastbound at Mitchell Boulevard, a left lane blocked with that crash. We can see it from the jam cam. Capitol Drive, a left lane closed in both directions with road work between Richland Parkway and 41 until September 4th. I'm Bonnie Green, and that's your latest total traffic.
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1: 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Hey, good morning. It's Shannon O. Scott returns on Monday, so we have a guest for game time again today. Hunter from our sports station down the hall and our Brewers expert. He's going to play a special edition of the birthday game. You know, Friday's great for this because it's multiple choice, so how hard could it be? Right? At least that's what we're hoping. Play along with us after Morgan Wallen.

0: Country, FM 106.1. Good morning. It's Scott and Shannon. Actually, Scott's not here today, so we've got Hunter stepping in from our sister station, Fox Sports Radio Wisconsin 920. How's it going, Hunter?
1: I'm doing well. Thanks for having me back.
0: No problem. It's been a late week for you this week.
1: Yeah, Brewers are on the West Coast, so it's been a lot of late nights. And then over on our Fox Sports Radio Wisconsin, we got training camp coverage. So everything's kind of converging this time of year, which is exciting. And there's a lot to talk about in the sports world, especially with the Brewers, with the trade deadline coming up on Monday. But it's a fun time of year to be a sports fan.
0: That's right. And it's always fun to have you in for game time because we predominantly focus on Brewers games. And this time, we're playing the birthday game again, which I've had you in the past. But I'm basically going to give you a Brewers player and what their birthday is. I went summer because there aren't a lot of July birthdays on the team, apparently. Multiple choice. You're just going to have to identify who their birthday buddy is. So super simple. It's multiple choice. I think you're going to do okay. We'd love for you to play along with us. See if you can be a Hunter on this one. All right, we're starting off with Abner Uribe. June 20th, he celebrated. Does he share a birthday with Luke Bryan, Nicole Kidman, or Will Ferrell?
1: Ooh, I will go with Luke Bryan.
0: Luke Bryan is incorrect for half a point. Nicole Kidman or Will Ferrell?
1: I'll go Will Ferrell.
0: Will Ferrell is incorrect.
1: Oh, my God.
0: Actually, Nicole.

0: Nicole Kidman. This is the beauty of this game. The first time we ever played it with Scott, he got every single one of them wrong. And on the second try, too. So people love it.
1: Wow.
0: All right. Let's see if you know a little bit about Grant Anderson. He celebrated the day after on June 21st. Does he share a birthday with Daniel Radcliffe, Amelia Earhart, or Scottie Scheffler?
1: Oh, wow. I will go with Amelia Earhart.
0: Amelia Earhart is incorrect. Daniel Radcliffe or Scottie Scheffler?
1: Radcliffe. Danny Radcliffe. That's wrong, isn't it?
0: It's wrong. Scottie
1: for two.
0: Scheffler celebrated on June 21st as well. All right, let's do one more before we take a little bit of a break. This is the only July birthday, by the way, on the Brewers team. They don't even have that many summer birthdays, but Joey Ortiz celebrated on July 14th. You're nodding your head. They must have done something at
1: Joey
0: a game that day.
1: He's actually, his best month of the year has been July, so no wonder.
0: Birthday month, clearly. Kristen Bell, Conor McGregor, or Tom Cruise? Who does he share a birthday with?
1: Kristen Bell.
0: Kristen Bell is incorrect. Conor McGregor or Tom Cruise?
1: Conor McGregor.
0: We got to have a point.
1: There we go.
0: Okay, we can only go up from here. Got a few more rounds for you right after Luke Combs. This is Sleepless in a Hotel Room.

0: 106.1 is Milwaukee's best country. Hey, good morning. It's Shannon O along with Hunter from Fox Sports Radio Wisconsin. Having a tough go at the birthday game today.
1: Well, we got a half a point on the last one, so we're at least on the board, and let's see what we can do the rest of the game.
0: All right, well, let's get into the second round, but before we do, Hunter, do you know who your birthday buddy is?
1: I don't know. I know I've looked at this before, and I'd probably recognize the names, but off the top of my head, I cannot think of them.
0: Really? Okay.
1: Yeah.
0: If you have a birthday buddy, we would love to hear what yours is. Hit that talkback mic. Until then, play along with us. I am giving you one of the Brewers players that's celebrating an upcoming birthday this summer, because we are dipping into August at this point. Multiple choice, you just have to tell me which celebrity they share a birthday with. So Chad Patrick celebrates on August 14th. Does he share a birthday with Mila Kunis, Tom Hanks, or Jennifer Lopez?
1: I will go Jennifer Lopez.
0: Jennifer Lopez, can you guess? Is incorrect.
1: Shocking.
0: Tom Hanks or Mila Kunis?
1: Tom Hanks.
0: Tom Hanks?
1: Definitely incorrect.
0: Is it correct? Yeah. So still just at half a point, he shares a birthday with Mila Kunis. I have one more birthday for you, Hunter.
1: Wow.
0: Let's see your chances of getting it correct on the absolute first try. August 18th, Cooper Pratt celebrates his birthday alongside Selena Gomez, Alex Rodriguez, or Patrick Swayze.
1: Alex Rodriguez?
0: Incorrect.
1: I was like, oh, that'd be kind of cool.
0: You know, Selena Gomez or Patrick Swayze?
1: Both infielders. We'll go Selena.
0: Are you sure?
1: Wow. I'm going to get a half a point on this entire game. I'm sticking with Selena, but I, oh, wow.
0: Half a point.
1: Wow. So
0: Hunter.
1: It's actually, the odds of that are pretty slim for you to have three options and guess incorrectly on two of them almost every time except one.
0: And we went through five Brewers players.
1: Wow.
0: I will tell you, Scott has done worse on this game. He has come out with 0 points, which is shocking because, like you said, the chances are slim. But I feel like there is some sort of winning in this game because I saw you looking it up before. Did you find out who your birthday buddy is?
1: I'm trying to. I.
0: What's your birthday? We'll find it out right now.
1: April 5th.
0: Okay, April 5th. Dude, you share a birthday with Pharrell Williams.
1: Oh,
0: that's
1: awesome. I'm going to be so happy this weekend.
0: Pun intended. What is coming up for the Brewers?
1: Yes, they are in Anaheim to face the Angels tonight. So I'll have a pregame show at 7:30 as they're on the West Coast. So it's an 8:38 first pitch. Not 8:39, not 8:37. It's an 8:38 first pitch. So I'll be on from 7:30 to 8:30 on Fox Sports 920 in Milwaukee.
0: All right, awesome. Make sure to listen to Hunter tonight and go crew. We've got an hour of commercial-free country coming your way as soon as Bonnie tells us what's up with traffic.
2: Still some very quiet roads with one exception. 94 eastbound at Mitchell Boulevard. An accident blocks the left lane. We can see it from the jam cam. Capitol Drive has a left lane closed in both directions between Richland Parkway and 41 with construction, and that's scheduled through September 4th. I'm Bonnie Green, and that's your latest total traffic.

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0: That's incredible. 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
1: Absolutely. 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
1: 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We have shuttles going to and from this year.
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1: 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Appreciate you waking up with me since Scott is off. He'll be back on Monday, but if you're curious as to what he's been up to while he's been over in Iceland, we've got some pictures posted at FM 106.1 Mornings on Facebook and Instagram. Getting ready to kick off an entire hour of commercial-free country. But first, what if you could find your soulmate? And it's simple. You just have to take a picture in a photo booth. This is a real life thing, and I hope it works out for some people. Find out a little bit more on that coming up after Chris Young in Trending on the 10s. Aw No is kicking off commercial for country.

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1: All you have to do to find love is take a picture in a photo booth. I feel like this is actually a pretty good idea. That's coming up in just a minute. Mosquitoes in Wauwatosa tested positive for West Nile virus. No human cases have been reported in Wisconsin so far this year. The DHS says that most people do not experience any symptoms, but those that do typically have chills, fever, muscle aches, a rash, and fatigue. So make sure that you're putting on bug spray when you go out. Treat your clothes. I say that all, and I am still the person who gets bit 9 times out of 10. It's actually a game that we play on our Boots on the Beach trips because we count the number of mosquito bites that I have, and usually Scott has none, and I have like 50. Fox Valley communities have requested help from the Wisconsin National Guard after the EF3 tornado touched down earlier this week. The Menasha Police Department continues to warn people, stay out of the area, but if you are looking to help, United Way Fox City set up a Fox Valley tornado relief campaign where you can donate, and any money that's put towards that campaign is going to help provide food, shelter, and care for those affected. If you're looking to get outside this weekend, maybe you can head on over to South Shore Park and take a nice bike ride. Bubbler Bikes held a ribbon-cutting ceremony earlier this week as the Milwaukee nonprofit returned to South Shore Park to connect riders with one of the city's most scenic areas. That includes access to the Oak Leaf Trail, the farmers markets, and of course the newly renovated beach. That's pretty cool, so you can decide to pop on a random bike ride, or if you don't own a bike, this is always a great option for you. What if you could find your soulmate through a photo booth? A new Missed Connections photo booth is trying to do that on the streets of New York. And based off of a few pictures and a personality quiz, instead of the booth just printing your photo at the end, it also prints the picture of the person that it thinks that you're compatible with. The only catch here is that the picture is printed with the person's first name, and it's up to you to find them. So it's only been open for about 2 weeks, and 3,500 people have already stopped by and used it. The creators only put the first name on there because they want you to have a real-life interaction with the person. So they're hoping that in New York, you know, you pass them on the street, you're on the subway, and randomly you see them, and it turns into a really cool meet-cute. I hope it works out for somebody. That'd be fun. And that's Trending on the 10s, brought to you by Redo Cabinets. Don't replace, reface. How close is too close when it comes to living near family? There's a decent percentage of Americans here that I 110% disagree with. That's coming up in 6 minutes. Right now, commercial free. This is Blake Shelton and Post Malone. Pour me a drink.

on 106.1 is Milwaukee's best country. Good morning. My name is Shannon O. Appreciate you waking up with me. Scott returns on Monday, and we've got another chance for you to win Brett Eldridge tickets with Battle of the Burbs at 7:40. How close is too close when it comes to living near family? The National Realtors Association says the number one reason people move is to be closer to family and friends, which makes sense. More than half of Americans live within an hour of extended family, which obviously includes aunts, uncles, in-laws, things like that. But 13% of people live within walking distance of their family. That's going to be more common if grandkids and grandparents are involved. My husband and I are split right down the middle between the two sides, where we're about 40 minutes away from both sides, which is pretty good. But I'm not sure that I, nor the rest of my family, would enjoy living within walking distance to each other's home. What was the big reason for you moving so close to your family, and how long does it take you to get to each other? Are you within walking distance, a five-minute drive? 414-799-1061. We're commercial-free with Billy Currington.

0: FM 106.1 is Milwaukee's best country. Good morning, it's Shannon O. How close is too close to live near family? 13% of Americans live within walking distance of their family, and I think that that might just be a little bit too close for me. But that is the number one reason for people to move, to be closer to friends and family. Allison is in Wind Lake, and you actually live, it could be walking distance to your family.
1: So my parents live about 3 minutes from us.
0: Wow.
1: So that's pretty excellent. My mom actually takes my son to a summer program every year, and they will take off, like, if he is off school, and he needs somebody to stay home with him.
0: So that's huge for childcare purposes. Thanks for calling in, Allison. Is there a reason other than childcare that you would want to live that close to your family, though? 414-799-1061. Let me know.

0: Milwaukee's best country, Apple 106.1. Good morning. It's Shannon Oscott's back on Monday from his trip to Iceland. Laughing at some of your responses on how close is too close when living near your family. Mainly because Megan, who commented on our Facebook page at FM 1061 Morning, says that anything less than an hour is too close. And I think that our caller here might agree with you, although you have a reason for your opinion. Like you said, anonymous caller, what's going on?
1: Yeah, I live next door to my mother-in-law. We share a side-by-side duplex, so it's interesting. But we also have very well-established boundaries.
0: I can only imagine that you have to with that sort of situation.
1: Yeah, I mean, one time on a Sunday night dinner, she said, "You guys should stop kissing in your kitchen."
0: What?
1: And I said, "Well, how do you even know we did that?" And then I proceeded to tell her everything I would do in my kitchen. It was none of her business. So there you go.
0: Oh, boy. I mean, side-by-side duplex. You can't get much closer than that. What do you think? How close is too close to live near your family? 414-799-1061. We're commercial free. This is Luke Combs with Be By You.

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0: FM 106.1 is Milwaukee's best country. Good morning, it's Shannon O. I was just looking through our talkback messages when I found one from a Mr. Scott Dolphin pop-up having the time of his life in Iceland.
1: Hey, good morning from Iceland. It's actually afternoon here. We've seen some unbelievable things here so far. We went whale watching, saw a ton of whales. We've seen 1,000 waterfalls. We've been to many fjords, which are awesome. We visited villages. We visited towns. We visited a real live working farm in Iceland that raises sheep. It's just been a trip of a lifetime. The scenery far exceeded our expectations, and I think everybody from FM 106, all those, the crew that came with us, are pretty happy. I'm looking at snow-capped mountains from my veranda right now.
0: What a tough life he's living, huh? I can't wait for him to get back on Monday so he can share more details on his trip. And if you're curious as to what some of those waterfalls look like or what he looked like all suited up to go whale watching, you can actually check out those pictures now. It's at FM 106.1 Mornings on Facebook and Instagram.

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Good morning from Scott and Shannon. Scott returns on Monday. Right now, we got to get into Battle of the Burbs, your chance to go and check out the 10th anniversary of Brett Eldredge's Glow Tour. He's going to be hitting up the Miller High Life Theater December 8th. So if you want to see that holiday magic, 414-799-1061.

0: 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It's Battle of the Burbs with Scott and Shannon.
1: Today it's Milwaukee taking on Hartford. Jenna will be representing Milwaukee and Shannon will be representing Hartford. You're both getting questions from me today, but Jenna, do you want those questions from List A or List B?
2: Let's go with A.
1: All right, Jenna, your first question. If I'm using a serger, a bobbin, and bias tape, I'm probably doing what? 3, 2.
2: I do not know.
1: Okay, Shannon and Hartford, you can steal it.
2: Can you repeat the question?
1: I can't. I'm sorry. We can't repeat questions on Battle of the Burbs.
2: Okay.
1: I just would have been sewing. Just sewing. All right, Shannon and Hartford, your next question. Which Snoop Dogg song does Sundrop Soda use in its commercials?
2: Oh, my God. I do not know.
1: Okay, Jenna and Milwaukee, do you know?
2: Is it Drop It Like It's Hot?
1: Drop It Like It's Hot. That's like my favorite. All right, at the end of round one, Jenna and Milwaukee leads 1-0 over Shannon and Hartford. Jenna, another music question for you. Rascal Flatts' cover of Life is a Highway is used in what Disney film?
2: Cars.
1: Cars is correct. Shannon and Hartford, your next question. What is it called when you get one under par in golf? At a time. Jenna and Milwaukee, you can steal it.
2: A birdie
1: is correct. You were almost there, Shannon. Okay, so at the end of round two, Jenna and Milwaukee leads 3-0 over Shannon and Hartford. And actually, that seals up the win for Jenna. So congratulations, Jenna. You're going to see Brett Eldridge at the Miller Highlight Theater for his Glow Tour on December 8th.
2: Woohoo! Thank you so much.
1: You're welcome. Thanks for playing Battle of the Burbs. Both of you, we're going to do it again Monday morning. 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

106.1 is Milwaukee's best country. Thanks for waking up with us this morning. It's Shannon O. Trending on the 10s is on the way, and there is a local Milwaukee staple that's getting some national recognition. Might be a place for you to check out this weekend. Grab a cocktail. I'll tell you where that is coming up in 6 minutes. Right now, commercial free with Don't Wait.

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0: 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It's Trending on the 10th with Scott and Shannon.
1: A Milwaukee staple is receiving some national recognition, and you might want to go and check it out this weekend. We'll share where that is in just a minute. It was a scary scene last night at Meijer in Waukesha. Police responded to a 911 call after a man armed with a knife had taken a 59-year-old man hostage. After the suspect refused to drop the knife, an officer opened fire. The suspect remains in critical condition, and the victim suffered non-life-threatening injuries. Fox Valley communities have requested help from the Wisconsin National Guard after an EF3 tornado touched down earlier this week. The Menasha Police Department continues to warn people to stay out of the area. But if you are looking to help, United Way Fox City set up a Fox Valley tornado relief campaign where you can donate, and any money put towards that campaign will help provide food, shelter, and care for those affected. Brewers are back in action tonight, taking on the Angels. First pitch goes out at 8:38 p.m. A little specific this time. And where should you be visiting this weekend to have a nice cocktail? Well, one of Milwaukee's finest is receiving some national recognition. Congratulations to the Mothership in Bayview for being selected as one of USA Today's best bars in America. Only 38 bars make this list, and the Mothership was tagged because of its carefully crafted cocktails with house-made ingredients and spirits from around the world. The Mothership was also named a 2026 James Beard Award semifinalist for Outstanding Bar. So if you haven't been, something for you to check out this weekend. That's Trending on the 10s on FM 106.1. It looks like it's pretty busy out there. Bonnie, what's going on?
2: 94 westbound at Highway 100, a stall on the right shoulder, but the accident on 894 43 eastbound at the Mitchell Interchange has been cleared. Capitol Drive still has a left lane closed in both directions between Richland Parkway and 41 with construction until September 4th. I'm Bonnie Green, and that's your latest total traffic.
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0: We're like the Amazon of country music, because we're always delivering. Here comes another big order now. Milwaukee's Best Country, FM 106.1.

This is nuts. Milwaukee's best country, Apple Money 6.1. Hey, good morning. It's Shannon O. Ella Langley continues to dominate in pretty much all genres. So her song, Choosing Texas, has been at the top of the Billboard Hot 100 chart for the past 16 weeks. To put this in perspective for you, do you remember Despacito in 2017? That also held the number one spot for 16 weeks. Mariah Carey still holds the all-time record with All I Want for Christmas Is You, running at number one for more than half a year, 26 weeks. I'm wondering if Ella Langley can match that. 10 more weeks, could she do it? I mean, if a Christmas song can, I feel like Choosing Texas might have that same momentum. I don't know, it'll be fun to watch. She's on now with one of her new songs. Here's Be Her.

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Up on 106.1 is Milwaukee's best country. Hey, good morning. It's Shannon O. Scott returns on Monday, and I know that he's excited to get back because we are less than a week away from Wisconsin State Fair. He gets excited to go hit up some of the side stages every single year, including Here Come the Mummies. Well, we're very lucky in country music because we do have a headliner performing there 1 week from tomorrow. Bailey Zimmerman going to be in town. And I say that we're lucky because he actually had to cancel the European leg of his tour. He didn't give a full explanation. He had just said, I'm sorry, I am hoping to get back out there at some point in time, but I really need to take time off and spend some time with my family. But he is going to continue to tour in the U.S. So he didn't cancel his show. The rest of them in Europe, he's not going, but we still get him at Wisconsin State Fair. So make sure to go and check him out 1 week from tomorrow. Details are up at fm106.com.

What's the nicest thing an older sibling has done for you? Milwaukee's Best Country, FM 106.1. Good morning. It's Shannon L. Because I'm pretty sure our Good Stuff story secures this girl Best Big Sister of the Year Award. Find out what happened coming up next.

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2: The Green Bay Packers bike tradition returned for its 81st year, where hundreds of kids lined the path to Ray Nitschke Field earlier this week in hopes that a player would choose to ride one of their bikes to practice. Addison Lane is 10 years old, and last year, Edrin Cooper gave her that memory. So this year, when Addison went up to Lambeau with her family again, she was bound and determined to get her sister that same experience. Addison called out player after player as they passed by, waving and pleading for them to ride her sister's bike. Finally, her hard work paid off as free agent safety Mark Perry heard her and walked her sister Sophie's bike to practice. Addison said the first year that she went up with her parents, nobody had chosen her, and it was super upsetting. And she didn't want Sophie to go through that disappointment. What a great big sister, huh? And that's the good stuff on FM 106.1. It's Friday, so the weekend is here. That should be good stuff too, right? But if you got something extra special that you're celebrating, we want to hear about it. Amy is looking forward to getting together with friends this weekend, and she's actually going to host. What are you going to do, Amy?
3: I think I might start a new tradition. I might do like a small cocktail party or something.
2: That's really cool. I always like those parties that you see on TikTok or Instagram too, where everybody's in charge of making their own cocktail and then you have to rate them throughout the night. I'm sure whatever you decide to do, it's going to be awesome. Enjoy your time with your friends, Amy. What sort of good stuff is going on in your world? Hit that

Talkback mic to let us know, and you could be featured on FM 106.1. $1,000, that sounds pretty good going into the weekend. Our great American Philip wants to give that to you, coming up in just a few minutes at 9 o'clock. Right now, it's Blake Shelton.

Who knew Shaboozy was just as big of a fan of Choosing Texas as everybody else? Hey, it's Shannon O on Milwaukee's Best Country, FM 106.1. He hosted his album release party earlier this week and had the entire crowd singing that song in a little karaoke session. That and Dreams by Fleetwood Mac. So it was really cool to see him having fun. But his new album actually just came out today, The Outlaw Sherry Lee and Other Western Tales. Some of the features he has on this album, collaborations with Jamie Foxx, Leon Bridges, Sam Elliott. Yes, the Sam Elliott that you're thinking of, that's the one. So you can listen to it now on the free iHeartRadio app. We're rolling into John Morgan, one of the members of our class of 2026. He's on with Kid Myself.

0: Milwaukee's best country, FM 106.1. Hey, good morning. It's Shannon O. I'm actually excited because today is payday, but you know what? You can never get enough. So let's get you another chance to fill up your tank.
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What if the only thing that stood between you and finding true love was taking a picture? Hey, it's Shannon O on FM 106.1, Milwaukee's Best Country. This is true, a photo booth of missed connections. So where is it and how can you get involved? That's on the way and trending in 6 minutes.

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1: All you have to do to find love is take a picture in a photo booth. I feel like this is actually a pretty good idea. That's coming up in just a minute. Mosquitoes in Wauwatosa tested positive for West Nile virus. No human cases have been reported in Wisconsin so far this year. The DHS says that most people do not experience any symptoms, but those that do typically have chills, fever, muscle aches, a rash, and fatigue. So make sure that you're putting on bug spray when you go out. Treat your clothes. I say that all, and I am still the person who gets bit 9 times out of 10. It's actually a game that we play on our Boots on the Beach trips because we count the number of mosquito bites that I have, and usually Scott has none, and I have like 50. But actually, thank you to Wendy who called in earlier this morning. You said that there's a reason for that.
2: I have the same thing. I'll sit next to somebody, and I'll get like 13 mosquito bites, and they'll get none. If you have O blood, that's actually like filet mignon mosquitoes.
1: Oh, lucky us, Wendy. So nothing that we can do to actually fix that, but it all comes down to your blood type. Thanks for calling in. Fox Valley communities have requested help from the Wisconsin National Guard after the EF3 tornado touched down earlier this week. The Menasha Police Department continues to warn people stay out of the area, but if you are looking to help, United Way Fox City set up a Fox Valley tornado relief campaign where you can donate, and any money that's put towards that campaign is going to help provide food, shelter, and care for those affected. If you're looking to get outside this weekend, maybe you can head on over to South Shore Park and take a nice bike ride. Bubbler Bikes held a ribbon-cutting ceremony earlier this week as the Milwaukee nonprofit returned to South Shore Park to connect riders with one of the city's most scenic areas. That includes access to the Oak Leaf Trail, the farmers markets, and of course the newly renovated beach. That's pretty cool. So you can decide to pop on a random bike ride, or if you don't own a bike, this is always a great option for you. What if you could find your soulmate through a photo booth? A new Miss Connections photo booth is trying to do that on the streets of New York. And based off of a few pictures and a personality quiz, instead of the booth just printing your photo at the end, it also prints the picture of the person that it thinks that you're compatible with. The only catch here is that the picture is printed with the person's first name, and it's up to you to find them. So it's only been open for about 2 weeks, and 3,500 people have already stopped by and used it. The creators only put the first name on there because they want you to have a real-life interaction with the person. So they're hoping that in New York, you know, you pass them on the street, you're on the subway, and randomly you see them, and it turns into a really cool meet cute. I hope it works out for somebody. That'd be fun. And that's Trending on the 10s on FM 106.1.
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Good morning. It's Scott and Shannon. Scott returns on Monday. I'm excited to hear about his trip to Iceland. He's been keeping us updated with all of his pictures up on our Facebook and Instagram page at FM 106.1 Mornings if you want to check it out. I got some good news and some bad news. Our Boots on the Beach trip for 2027 went so fast this year. People are excited to get down to Puerto Vallarta, Mexico. 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

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Hey, good morning. It's Shannon L. Great day for new music. 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And I think that there are about six, maybe seven songs on it. 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

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Good morning, it's Shannon O. Every Friday, we team up with our friends over at Fox 6 for Milwaukee Must. We had some technical difficulties this morning, but the good news is I have all the information on everything going on around our area this weekend. So we got tons of stuff for you to do. I'm going to share it with you right after Luke Combs. This is Sleepless in a Hotel Room.

Milwaukee's Best Country, FM 106.1. Good morning, it's Shannon O. Typically, we get a chance to catch up with our friends over at Fox 6 to tell you everything that's going on in Milwaukee this weekend. Due to technical difficulties, we won't be on TV, but I still have all the information, and you still want to do some fun stuff this weekend, so let's get to it. Ozaukee County Fair going on through Sunday at the fairgrounds in Cedarburg. They've got carnival rides, they've got 4-H exhibits, the demo derby, truck pulls, plus great live music from local acts like Rebel Grace, Bella Kane, the Glam Band, Wire and Nail. 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
1: 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My name is Shannon Owen. It has been a blast hanging out with you this week, but I'm excited for Scott to get back. He is currently in Iceland. 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Also join us on Monday for a big concert announcement that's happening at 7 o'clock. It is massive, so we can't wait to share that with you. Hope you enjoy your weekend. I've got the latest from Kane Brown. Woman is coming your way before 10 o'clock this morning. Right now, it's Jordan Davis.

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As highlighted this morning with Scott and Shannon's list of Milwaukee musts, I'll hit some of them in just a few minutes, along with Luke Combs and his fast car on FM 106.1.

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Travel day yesterday for our Brewers in Los Angeles taking on the Angels. That first pitch is at 8:38 today. Let's go, crew, with FM 106.1 and John Morgan teaming up with Jason Aldean. Friends like that.

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0: 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Always appreciate you hanging out at work. I am the at work guy, Billy Greenwood. Boots on the Beach 2027 has been announced. And, of course, we would love for you to join us at the Hacienda Resort, part of the Crystal Grand Puerto Vallarta Resort. Scott and Shannon broadcasting live. Now, these are the dates, January 31st through February the 7th. And, as always, they're going to be bringing along with them some country stars to play some special performances for our FM 106.1 travelers. 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

0: guys, it's iHeartCountry on The Verge artist Stella Lefty. And that was my song, Boston.
1: Stella Lefty is on the verge of superstardom. Meanwhile, we are on the verge of the weekend. I was just reading about this. 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Will you be spending more or less than $400 this weekend? 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In fact, another nationwide keyword is coming up in just a couple of minutes, and I'll get you Kenny Chesney next on FM 106.1.
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got a big concert announcement coming up Monday morning with Scott and Shannon. So big, we don't even know who it is. We're going to find out together Monday morning at 7. And then, of course, I'll have your chance to win your way into that show all next week on FM 106.1 with Luke Combs.

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1: I knew I'd see her around. I'd be at some party. She'd show up and I'd be walking out. 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

Did I see this song has been number one on the Billboard charts for like 14 weeks in a row now? Isn't it amazing? Ella Langley is still choosing Texas on FM 106.1, Milwaukee's best country.

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0: 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I am the At Work Guy, Billy Greenwood, with today's Google Buster question. 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

Anyone can use these, but two-thirds of people who do are women. What are they? Still no answer to today's Google Buster question. 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

0: if we can't get an answer to today's Google Buster question on FM 106.1. Anyone can use these, but two-thirds of people who do are women. What do we think that is, Kevin?
1: You're talking about a set of instructions.
0: A set of instructions, because us guys are the worst at taking the time to read instructions, right?
1: That's true.
0: It's also incorrect, Amondo, Kevin. One person, however, did get it right on my Facebook page. Anyone who can use these, but two-thirds of the people who do are women. Contact lenses, believe it or not. I actually have contact lenses at my house. I hate them. I don't like touching my eyeballs, apparently. Contact lenses, the answer to today's Google Buster question, posted on my Facebook page, Billy Greenwood. Get you Ella Langley in less than 10 minutes. 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

future, wondering who's gonna kiss who first. You know what I'm talking about. Hey baby, what you doing tonight? It's butterflies and Bud Lights under the stars and on

are so close now. Another nationwide keyword worth $1,000. The Great American Fill-Up continues coming up at 2 on FM 106.1. She's got a body like a back road. Sam Hunt.

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Shanna is on the way next with another nationwide keyword worth $1,000. That great American fill-up is on the way coming up just after 3, along with Dan and Shay. 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

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Real talk. It's one of those days where I just have no motivation to do anything. And now it's raining outside of the studio window. I'm like, okay, Mother Nature. You are not helping me, but you are helping my lawn. Kinda like

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And this is pretty cool. Through his Morgan Wallen Foundation, he just donated over $38,000 to Legacy High School in Vegas to support their music program. 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

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And so far, it looks like Bailey Zimmerman's still going to be playing the Wisconsin State Fair, but he did recently cancel the European leg of his tour. 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

Scott and Shannon have a major concert announcement for you Monday morning at 7. I have no idea who it's going to be. That's how, like, locked up this is. 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
4: 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Boston is a song I wrote when I was waiting on a guy who was picking me up. I couldn't stop thinking about him, and this is what I was feeling while I was waiting for him. Here's my song, Boston. On a

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Two of the nicest guys in country music here at number 4. This is George Burge with Luke Bryan.

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And Dustin Lynch is number 3 with Easy to Love. 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
2: 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Is a dream come true to have my song on the radio? It's still crazy to say. Here's my song, Boston.
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Milwaukee's Best Country, FM 106.1, and all next week with Battle of the Burbs with Scott and Shannon O. They're going to have your chance to win tickets to see this guy, Tim McGraw, at Alpine Valley. If you win them with Battle of the Burbs, you'll also be in the running for a VIP package for Tim's show at Alpine Valley. That's all next week at 7:40 on FM 106.1.

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Scott and Shannon are going to have all the details for you. All right. Make sure you have your alarm set. 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And here's Luke Bryan.

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1: 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And this is new music from Graham Barham. It's called Breakup.

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0: Taylor Swift, I Knew It, I Knew You on Milwaukee's Best Country, FM 106.1. It's Shanna. And I have no idea who this is. I have no idea who's coming. We are working with a tour that's going to be announced on Monday morning at 7. And they won't tell us who it is. Like, I have never had this happen before. So it's got to be huge. I mean, is it Taylor Swift? We'll find out together Monday morning at 7. Scott and Shannon O. Going to have all the details for you. Don't miss it with FM 106.1. Oh, and Scott and Shannon going to have your chance to win tickets to said show. I have no idea who it could be.
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Milwaukee's Best Country, FM 106.1. Rick Rush is coming in next for you. I am out of here for the weekend. I'll see you Monday, though. In the meantime, you can find me on all the socials. Oh, hey, it's Shanna.